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0: We need to rain, we need the wind of God. 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

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Do I hear what John and Numu Bremu no? Ah, that's why you are bravo when a day. Message on Sanchan and a day. 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Ah.

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Message John Sanchon and a day. 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Ah.

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Yeah, did you say, who bet to me, I am? 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Hey, I'm the answer,

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1: And it involves everything in us. And I pray that tonight you wouldn't just watch an incredible night unfold before you, but just see it happen and not participate. But I'm believing that every one of us would lean in, press in towards God and embrace all that He has. And the amazing promise of the Bible is that as we lean into God, as we draw near to God, is that He draws near to us. And that He comes to change us and reveal Himself to us and speak to us. Amen. Well, come on, like from the front to the back, all around this incredible auditorium, let's lift our hands towards God tonight. And we're going to commit this into His hands. God, we look to You tonight. Above the singing, God, above the music, above the songs, let Your name be lifted high, Jesus. Let Your name be honored, God. And we commit all that we are to You, God, everything that we do, and we reach towards You.

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2: Strength for today, hope for tomorrow, faith in Christ for my journey, courage, faith, focus, determination, endurance, balance, commitment, process, progress, purpose. 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

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But Christ called us to be one body. In John, I think it's chapter 17, before Jesus was betrayed in the garden, he prayed with the disciples. 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But then he prayed for those who have yet to believe, that through our unity, through the believers' unity, non-believers will see the love of Christ and come to know him and also be made one. So as we sing this again, as we declare it over this church, over this region, over our families, over this nation ultimately, let it be a prayer that the world would see our unity, that we're one with each other, one with the Father, and then we come to know the love of Christ. Amen.

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Hey, Sanchen, you are here with David in Numbremu. You are here with John and Numbremu. Ah, that's why you are bravo when a day. Message John Sanchen and a day. 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Ah.

Baby, I need one want to cheese that's the son and you go as the Found what's up, my panel. I brought one more one, and I bet you, hallelujah.

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1: And it involves everything, everything in us. And I pray that tonight you wouldn't just watch an incredible night unfold before you, but just see it happen and not participate. But I'm believing that every one of us would lean in, press in towards God and embrace all that He has. And the amazing promise of the Bible is that as we lean into God, as we draw near to God, is that He draws near to us. And that He comes to change us and reveal Himself to us and speak to us. Amen. Well, come on, like from the front to the back, all around this incredible auditorium, let's lift our hands towards God tonight. And we're going to commit this into His hands. God, we look to You tonight. Above the singing, God, above the music, above the songs, let Your name be lifted high, Jesus. Let Your name be honored, God. And we commit all that we are to You, God, and everything that we do, and we reach towards You.

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Ah!

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I am a Mayama. Sahana dress, I'm the set. Every be nice to reach a wall.

s r I c h a m o a n if r o f o m y e n o b I b a n I c h a n o a m o p I s a n I s a y we a m o boy David I b a we a m o b o David I b a n a y a s u b I s a w o n s a m o j I d I s a m e t u m I a y e w e h I a m o b u a n I s a a n I o w u r e y a j I d I o s a w u b e t u m I a y e a n a y a s u t I n I n I s a Or they come when it's your own, sir. 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Hey, I'm the answer, simple.

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Ah, that's so yeah, why I brought one day. Messenger on Sanchon and a day. 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Ah.

I think now more than ever, it's important that we as a church be the representation of what it looks like to be unified, amen? And I know there's many from different churches even in this room tonight. But Christ called us to be one body. In John, I think it's chapter 17, before Jesus was betrayed in the garden, he prayed with the disciples. He said that he prayed that they would be made one as he is one with the Father. But then he prayed for those who have yet to believe, that through our unity, through the believers' unity, non-believers will see the love of Christ and come to know him and also be made one. So as we sing this again, as we declare it over this church, over this region, over our families, over this nation ultimately, let it be a prayer that the world would see our unity, that we're one with each other, one with the Father, and then we'd come to know the love of Christ. Amen.

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1: I want one in Yanko Paya, my chuma. And to your friend, I want one. And Sanchanini, I want chuma. Oh, yeah, why are you not breasting? I rather that's all, yeah. Hey, bro, stand there, bro, come here, mama. Shall I stand there, come here, mama? Oh, Jehovah.

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